0: low flow methods. RDN says stage 4 water conservation efforts are due to below average groundwater levels, low flows in local streams, and the ongoing hot and dry weather. City of Nanaimo will stay at stage 3 water restrictions, while the town of Qualicum Beach remains in stage 1. More information is in the story at nanaimonewsnow.com. Amid concerns on water availability and ongoing drought, Nanaimo City Councillors are wanting more info earlier on future data center proposals. Councillors on Monday night requested revisions to the city's official community plan to ensure future data center proposals outline water and energy consumption at the rezoning stage. That information wasn't available when councillors rezoned an East Wellington Road property for a proposed data center in 2022, which Councillor Hillary Eastmer said was frustrating when she was asked to vote on the project.
1: There are a lot of unknowns with these projects, and there's no reason that the degree of water usage should be one of those things, particularly at the rezoning stage.
0: City set water consumption limits at an average of 61,000 liters per day earlier this year, a full 2.5 years after council approved rezoning. BC Prosecution Service has approved 3 charges against 61-year-old Barry Monroe of Port Alberni in connection with a crash that killed a man standing on the side of the Old Island Highway. BC Highway Patrol says the incident occurred on July 31st of last year near Fanny Bay. Sergeant Michael McLaughlin with the BC Highway Patrol says a pickup towing a camping trailer crashed into multiple vehicles, hitting the man who later died of his injuries.
2: These complex investigations always take time. To get this done in under a year is good service, we hope, to the family involved and to the community. And now it's up to the courts to determine exactly what happened.
0: Monroe was arrested on July 13th and remains in custody for bail hearings. And police and a team of veterinary technicians have successfully rescued an abandoned newborn seal pup on a Vancouver area shoreline. The distressed female harbor seal was found yesterday afternoon by a visitor on Bowen Island. Police Department's marine vessel took the Vancouver Aquarium's marine mammal rescue team to the beach, where they safely retrieved the pup. Police say the seal has been named Canadian Bacon, is now under the care of the Vancouver Aquarian Marine Mammal Rescue Society. That's your News to 5. For more on your local stories, visit nanaimonewsnow.com.
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0: Taking a look at sports, Major League Baseball, Toronto Blue Jays host Tampa Bay tonight, while the Seattle Mariners have a matinee game with Cincinnati around 4. West Coast League Baseball, the Nanaimo Night Owls entertain the Victoria Harbor Cats, 6:30 start at Roxman Stadium. And in Major League Soccer, Vancouver Whitecaps meet FC Cincinnati. Turning now to weather, heat warning still in effect for much of Vancouver Island today, but it's expected to start gradually cooling off starting tomorrow. Tonight partly cloudy and hazy with a bit of wind and a low of 18. Tomorrow mix of sun and cloud with some haze and a high of 27. Friday sunshine with a high of 25, and the clouds move in from there with highs in the low 20s for your weekend. Outside right now in Oceanside, it's 27 degrees.
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The Lounge, that was Frank at 5. Joanne included a smiley face emoji that's yawning with her answer for today's table topic question, which made me feel a little nappy. It is National Hammock Day, a good place for a summer nap, right? Are you a napper? Today's table topic question. Joanne answered, I get up early, so I quite often have a wee afternoon nap, especially on hot days. Bet you Joanne had a nap today. Fred answered, simply backyard hammock. We're marking Fred down as a napper. And Bonnie answered, not a napper. I might miss out on something good during the day, but I have a nice outdoor lounger that I enjoy at happy hour time on my balcony. That sounds like a relaxing break, but you're right, not quite a nap though. Looks as though around 40% that answer do take a nap. Join in the tabletop conversation, post your answer at the Lounge Facebook page, and your name will be entered in the weekly draw for a chance to win a gift card from Ricky's All Day Grill in Parksville.

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0: Rebel Rouser Dwayne Eddy on the lounge. Air conditioning on full blast. No air conditioner. Bucket of ice in front of a fan. That works quite well. It's 31 degrees in Oceanside with the humidity that feels like 34. A heat warning is in effect for East Vancouver Island, inland Vancouver Island, and the Sunshine Coast. A gradual cooling trend starts tomorrow, and there's a chance of showers in the forecast. Oceanside weather tonight, note the overnight low. Partly cloudy, hazy, a little windy near the Strait of Georgia late this evening. And a low of 18 degrees, a low of 18 tonight. A mix of sun and cloud, hazy, and a high of 27 tomorrow. Sunshine, a bit cooler Friday with a high of 25, and then even cooler on the weekend. Cloudy, a chance of showers, a high of 21 Saturday and Sunday.
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0: The Lounge, that was Diana Krall. It is wonderful. The 42nd Philburg Festival is coming up soon, Friday, July 31st through Sunday, August 2nd, during BC Daylong Weekend at historic Philburg Lodge in Comox. 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

0: Murray McLaughlin on the lounge. A good day to be down by the river. Stay hydrated. Lots of water today. 31 degrees in Oceanside with the humidity that feels like 34 degrees. Have some neighbors that need checking in on. Maybe give them a call. See how they're keeping cool. The good news, a gradual cooling trend starts tomorrow, and there's a chance of showers in the weekend forecast. Oceanside weather tonight, partly cloudy, hazy, little windy near the Strait of Georgia late this evening, and a low of 18 degrees. A low of 18, that's pretty warm for an overnight temperature. A mix of sun and cloud tomorrow, hazy as well. A high of 27 Thursday, cooling down a bit more on Friday. Sunshine with a high of 25, even cooler by the weekend. Cloudy, a chance of showers, a high of 21 Saturday and Sunday.
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0: 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That's it for me, Claudia. Have a good night. 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
2: 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Doctor, isn't there anything else you can do to save that boy? 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
1: 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Absolutely nothing.
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1: Toulouse. Concorde 001 made her most important public appearance back end first. She was being nosed out of her hangar by a tractor on the day for which Britain and France and the rest of the world had waited so long. The great, giant, supersonic jetliner was going to fly.
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2: Well, life on the farm is kind of laid back. 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Days are all filled with an easy country charm. 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
1: Good morning, I'm Daryl Major. The country's premiers will be joined by Prime Minister Mark Carney as they wrap talks in Charlottetown today. Premier David Eby says the American trade war will be top of mind.
2: The work that we're doing on trade diversification needs to accelerate, and we need to be frank with the Americans that they will not get the kind of access that they seek to what's in Canada if this is how the conduct's going
1: to
2: go.
1: The premiers also agreed to call on Ottawa to boost healthcare funding and back major projects that can spur their economies. Increased water restrictions are coming to the regional district of Nanaimo tomorrow due to low stream flows and below average groundwater levels. That means lawn watering is prohibited, along with the filling of pools and hot tubs. It affects Lanceville, Parksville, as well as DeCourcy, the Little Qualicum Waterworks District, and the Surfside Water Service Area. The city of Nanaimo remains at Stage 3 restrictions. The town of Qualicum Beach is still at Stage 1. A third BC community is under threat from advancing wildfires. The southern interior village of Clinton is facing a series of evacuation orders and alerts. The threat comes after authorities pleaded for holdouts in Boston Bar to flee fires that surround the Fraser Canyon community. And the entire southeastern city of Kimberley remains on evacuation alert. A burst of fire activity is associated with high temperatures and heat warnings. The BC Securities Commission is asking an Alberta man to respond to allegations of raising close to $5 million from investors, then spending the money on himself. The commission says the man was living in Comox between 2021 and 2024 when he raised $4.6 million on the promise of investing in cryptocurrency trading bots. The commission alleges that the man then spent the funding on items such as travel, jewelry, vehicles, and luxury goods while providing false statements during an investigation under oath. The allegations have not been proven. City councillors in Nanaimo want more information on water and power usage before any further data center proposals come to the table. A proposed facility on East Wellington Road, slated to use an average of 61,000 liters per day to cool machines, has prompted council to ask for amendments to the city's official community plan. Councillor Hilary Eastmere's request would mandate water and energy consumption be outlined at the rezoning stage instead of much later, as happened with the East Wellington project.
3: Complete information about the degree of water usage and what their plans are for water conservation. I'm not okay with making a decision in the dark at rezoning when there is such high concern around our water sources and the degree of water use.
1: Limits on water usage were set 2.5 years after council approved rezoning the site. And Canadian Blood Services says it's facing a shortage of blood donations. The agency says the blood supply has decreased by nearly 20% since June 1st. It's urging people across the country to book an appointment and give. That's your news. For more on our local stories, visit NanaimoNewsNow.com.
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1: In sports, West Coast League Baseball, the Nanaimo Night Owls lost 16-6 to the Victoria Harbour Cats. The teams play again tonight, 6:30 at Sir Oxman Stadium. In the Premier League, the Mid-Island Pirates blanked the host Victoria Eagles 6-0. In the majors, the Blue Jays fell 4-2 to Tampa Bay. The Mariners went down 5-3 to Cincinnati. In Major League Soccer, the Vancouver Whitecaps dropped a 4-3 decision to FC Cincinnati. In lacrosse, the Nanaimo Senior A Timmermen lost 9-8 to the Shamrocks in Victoria. The Senior Bees host Ladder in Game 2 of their best-of-five playoff tonight. It's a 7:30 start at Frank Crane Arena. The team enter down 1-0. Weather today, a mix of sun and cloud, a high of 27. It will feel like 33. A few clouds tonight, a low of 17. Mainly sunny tomorrow with a chance of showers in the afternoon. A high of 25. It will feel like 30. Cloud with a chance of showers through the weekend with highs near 21 into Tuesday. Across the region, it's 20 degrees.
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0: Matt Dusk, as time goes by, it is 6:15. Good morning. It's Bill. A little hazy this morning, but got some blue sky there. Forecast for today, well, not quite as warm as yesterday, but pretty darn close, I got to say. 27 degrees are expected high today with a mixture of sun and cloud. We are expecting the humidex to make it feel more like 33, and the UV index is going to be very high again today as well. It's around 8. Down to 17 with a few clouds tonight. Might see some showers tomorrow, 30% chance of that, with a high of 25 and a low of 16. And then showers right through Monday with highs of 21 on Saturday and 20 on Sunday, back to 21 on Monday. Your overnight lows in the mid-teens. Mostly cloudy for Tuesday, and then sun and cloud for Wednesday in the long-range forecast. So it looks like bathtub weekend, going to have about a 30% chance of showers. That's not too bad. You know what? And slightly cooler for temperatures, going to be good for everybody going out there. Incidentally, they are still looking for escort boats. Well, escort boats. Escort? What is that? Escort boats. I'll talk about that coming up in a little while. Looking around the region right now, it is 20 in Seychelles. It's 19 in Oceanside.
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0: 17 minutes after 6. Good morning. It's Bill here to hang out with you. We've got, kind of hazy skies right now, but a little bit cooler today. Sounds good to me. Here are the Beach Boys on the Lounge.

It's Hart with Dreamboat Annie. 622, the Nanuspe Cafe Waterfront Music Series continues. We've got Big Dirty Boots and Unfaithful Servants coming up July 31st, kind of giving you a little bit of a taste of bluegrass Americana and a unique spin on that. It's going to be a great show. Kids under 12, you get in free, but you got to book the kids' tickets in advance because there's limited space. But bring your lawn chair, join the others down at the marina. Stellar lineup, great music. If you would like to see it, I got a pair of passes, actually, that I I forgot to give away yesterday. If you'd like them, give me a shout, 250-248-8040. First caller will get a pair of passes to see Big Dirty Boots with Unfaithful Servants at the Nanuspe Cafe Waterfront Music Series, which is coming up on July 31st. That's next Friday, 250-248-8040.

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1: Good morning, I'm Daryl Major. The premiers will get together with Prime Minister Mark Carney today on the final day of their meeting in Charlottetown. Premier David Eby expressed frustration at the threat of a new round of U.S. levies.
2: The United States needs to decide what they want. Do they want a strong partner in Canada where we work together, or are they keen to go it alone? But there's not this middle road where you attack British Columbians on one hand and the other hand you're digging up our metals and minerals and bringing them south of the border.
1: Donald Trump's new set of tariffs on a number of Canadian goods are set to go into effect next month. Stage 4 water restrictions will be in place starting tomorrow in the regional district of Nanaimo. Jordan Davidson explains.
3: Citing low stream flows and below average groundwater levels, the RDN will increase water restrictions this week. Affected areas include Lanceville, Parksville, as well as DeCourcy, the Little Qualicum Waterworks District, and the Surfside Water Service Area. Stage 4 water restrictions means lawn watering is prohibited, so is the filling of hot tubs or pools. Watering of flowers or shrubs is restricted to certain times, while fruit and vegetable plants are exempt from the restrictions.
1: The town of Qualicum Beach is still at Stage 1 restrictions. The city of Nanaimo remains at Stage 3. Nanaimo City Councillors want more information on water and energy use before approving future data centers. They voted Monday to request amendments to the official community plan, requiring detailed consumption data at the rezoning stage for any future projects. This after a proposed data center on East Wellington Road wasn't given water use limits until earlier this year, well after it was first rezoned, raising concerns among residents amid ongoing drought challenges on the island. Staff will bring forward the proposed changes at a future meeting. The European Union has fined Google $1 billion for breaking digital antitrust regulations. The tech giant is accused of using Google Play and its search engine to steer consumers toward its own services, harming competitors. The move is part of the EU's ongoing efforts to regulate big tech from Silicon Valley to Beijing. In sports, West Coast League Baseball, the Nanaimo Night Owls went down 16-6 to the Victoria Harbour Cats at Soroxam Stadium last night. The teams meet again tonight. It's a 6:30 start. The Mid-Island Pirates rolled over the Victoria Eagles 6-0 in the Premier Baseball League. In the majors, it was the Blue Jays getting doubled up 4-2 by Tampa Bay. The Mariners fell 5-3 to Cincinnati. In Major League Soccer, the Vancouver Whitecaps lost a close one to FC Cincinnati 4-3. In lacrosse, the Nanaimo Senior A Timbermen lost 9-8 to the Shamrocks in Victoria. The Senior Bees are home to Ladner tonight in Game 2 of their best-of-five playoff. The T-Men are down 1-0. Game time is 7:30 at Frank Crane Arena. Weather today, a mix of sun and cloud, a high of 27. It will feel like 33. A few clouds tonight, a low of 17. Mainly sunny tomorrow with a chance of afternoon showers, a high of 25. It will feel like 30. Across the region, it's 20 degrees.
4: When you buy

Johnny Rivers, Mountain of Love. Love that tune. Good morning. It's Bill. Look at the day. We got some sunshine starting to happen there. Blue sky, pretty hazy. A little bit of smoke in the area, but that's what we contend with right now. It's going to be a hot one today. Let's take a look at today in pop culture. What day is it today? Well, of course, it's Thursday. It is July 23rd. It is Vanilla Ice Cream Day. That's right. National Vanilla Ice Cream Day. It goes with anything. Do you have a favorite vanilla? I discovered Chapman's, which is Canadian. And the one that I favor has three different kinds of vanilla, all are among their top five flavors. I think it's the French vanilla is my favorite there. What else is it? It's National Hot Enough For Ya Day. And I know I'm going to be hearing that at least once today. And yes, it is hot enough for me. Thank you very much. It is National Sprinkles Day because you need something to put on your vanilla ice cream. And National Peanut Butter and Chocolate Day. Is there anything that goes better together than peanut butter and chocolate? Also on this date, music-wise, not a great date back in 1984 for Vanessa Williams as she had to give up her Miss America crown midway through her run after photos of her appeared in Penthouse magazine. Controversy, however, did not stop her from having a very successful career as an actress and singer. A few years later, she hit the top of the charts with this.

0: It's Corey Hart. I am by your side. 6:46. Good morning. It's Bill. Yeah, clearing up a little bit. Still a bit hazy this morning. The forecast says sun and cloud with a little bit of haze and a high of 27 today. A bit cooler than yesterday. But the humidex, it'll feel like about 33 or thereabouts. The UV index, or rather, the humidex will make it feel like 33. The UV index, the amount of sun we're going to get. Yeah, the UV index is very high. Radiant at 8 degrees. So sunscreen today. Definitely. A few clouds down to 17 overnight. Might see some showers, about a 30% chance of showers for tomorrow, with a high of 25 degrees and lows near 16. 60% chance on Saturday with a high of 21 and a low of 15. Then 30% chance of showers for Sunday and Monday. And your highs will be around 20, 21 with lows in the mid-teens. Cloudy for Tuesday and sunshine on Wednesday with highs around 22 or 23 to kick off next week. But your overnight lows, they're going to stick pretty close to the mid-teens after Saturday rolls around. That's good news. Looking around the region right now, Powell River at 17 degrees. It is 19 degrees in Oceanside, and we have a table topic question coming right up.
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0: 6:48, good morning. It's Bill here to keep you company, and we're talking about the table topic question for today. Well, Bathtub Weekend is coming up. It's a big event, of course, in Nanaimo, and a lot of folks I know go down and check out at least part of it. We got all the activities on Saturday, and then the big race on Sunday. The world-famous Nanaimo Bathtub Races are Sunday.

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1: Literally getting beat up out on Georgia Strait. There was a little bit of a chop last year, if I remember correctly. Anyways, going to be doing that again this year. So if you do go down to watch the races, stop by and say hi. Absolutely, I'm going to be there. And having some fun. It's a really cool event. So whether you've watched it or not, and sometimes we used to just watch it on cable because they used to broadcast that. Not sure if they still do. Anyways, let us know the answer. There's a chance for you to be entered for the draw that we're going to have tomorrow to give away a $25 gift card from Parksville Rookies for taking part in the table topic question. Again, have you ever watched the bathtub races? Do you plan to do it again?

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1: Good morning, I'm Daryl Major. The country's premiers will be joined by Prime Minister Mark Carney as they wrap up their talks in Charlottetown today. Premier David Eby says the American trade war will be top of mind.
2: The work that we're doing on trade diversification needs to accelerate, and we need to be frank with the Americans that they will not get the kind of access that they seek to what's in Canada if this is how the conduct's going
1: to
2: go.
1: The premiers also agreed to call on Ottawa to boost healthcare funding and back major projects that can spur their economies. Even more communities are under threat from out-of-control wildfires burning across BC. The latest overnight evacuation order was issued by the Squamish-Lillooet Regional District, where fires threatening the South Chilcotin Mountains area and Texas Creek. Residents around the southern interior village of Clinton are facing a series of evacuation orders and alerts. They join residents from Boston Bar and the entire southeastern BC community of Kimberley that are all under fire threat as well. Starting tomorrow, Stage 4 water restrictions will be in place throughout the regional district of Nanaimo. It's due to below-average groundwater levels, low flows in local streams, and the ongoing hot, dry weather. Stage 4 bans the watering of lawns and the filling of pools, and non-food plants can only be watered during certain times using low-flow methods. The city of Nanaimo will stay at Stage 3 restrictions. The town of Qualicum Beach remains at Stage 1. The BC Securities Commission alleges a Comox man carried out a nearly $5 million investment fraud. The commission says Connor Sinclair Gardner Ingram raised about $4.6 million from investors, telling them their money would trade through cryptocurrency bots under the name Alpha Alliance, a company the commission says was never actually registered anywhere in Canada. Investigators allege Gardner Ingram instead spent the money on travel, jewelry, vehicles, and family transfers. The commission also alleges he gave false statements to its investigators. Amid concerns over water availability and ongoing drought, Nanaimo City councillors are wanting more information earlier on future data center proposals. Council this week requested revisions to the city's official community plan to ensure future data center proposals outlined energy consumption at the rezoning stage. That information was not available when council rezoned an East Wellington Road property for a proposed data center in 2022, which Councillor Hilary Eastmuir said was frustrating when she was asked to vote on the project.
3: There are a lot of unknowns with these projects, and there's no reason that the degree of water usage should be one of those things, particularly at the rezoning stage.
1: The city set water consumption limits at an average of 61,000 liters per day earlier this year, a full 2.5 years after council approved rezoning. And ChatGPT maker OpenAI says it's still investigating the, quote, unprecedented cyber incident. They say its artificial intelligence systems broke out of a testing environment and hacked into another AI company. The incident is stirring debates over the need for stronger AI guardrails and the extent to which AI agents are capable of acting on their own. That's your news. For more on our local stories, visit NanaimoNewsNow.com.
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1: In sports, West Coast League Baseball, the Nanaimo Night Owls lost 16-6 to the Victoria Harbor Cats. The teams play again tonight, 6:30 at Sir Oxman Stadium. In the Premier League, the Mid-Island Pirates blanked the host Victoria Eagles 6-0. In the majors, the Blue Jays fell 4-2 to Tampa Bay. The Mariners went down 5-3 to Cincinnati. In Major League Soccer, the Vancouver Whitecaps dropped a 4-3 decision to FC Cincinnati. In lacrosse, the Nanaimo Senior A Timmermen lost 9-8 to the Shamrocks in Victoria. The Senior Bees host Ladner in Game 2 of their best-of-five playoff tonight. It's a 7:30 start at Frank Crane Arena. The T-Men are down 1-0. Weather today, a mix of sun and cloud, a high of 27. It will feel like 33. A few clouds tonight, a low of 17. Mainly sunny tomorrow with a chance of showers in the afternoon. A high of 25, it will feel like 30. Cloud with a chance of showers through the weekend with highs near 21 into Tuesday. Across the region, it's 20 degrees.
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Diddy Ron Ron with the Crystals on the Lounge. 99.9, 7 minutes after 7, and we're talking about the International Bathtub Race coming up this weekend. Nanaimo's annual bathtub race is on Sunday. Have you seen them? Do you plan to go? Rob says, never have watched except for the highlights on the local news. Susan says, yeah, we watch every year. I have a friend that races in them. Sherry says, years ago, now I just watch the highlights. And Melissa says, I remember the highlights in the Vancouver Sun as a kid. Never been to them, though. Well, here's your chance, because they're coming up on Sunday. I think it'll be a lot of fun. Also, they are looking for support boats still. They need escort boats to help them out. If you got a boat that's at least 18 feet long, basically you just follow one of the tubs. So you can get to them, I think, within like a very short amount of time and help them out if they get into trouble. It's just a safety thing, and they can't race without them. But I'll have more details on that coming up.

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0: Maybe or Hard, that's Christopher Ward on the Lounge, 99.9 Music with Style. Hey, how you doing? It's Bill here to keep you company. And I was just talking about support boats because there's still a few short, and I think they'd like to have a few people on reserve just in case somebody has to back out. That's typically the way it works. The Bats are races on Sunday, of course, and support boats still needed for the World Champion Bats Up race. Basically, you need to be able to follow the Bats Up from a certain point. It's not from the very beginning, but shortly after that, and then be able to get to your racer within about 30 seconds or so. And some of these boats are pretty fast. They get up to about 65 kilometers an hour in ideal conditions. So support boats got to be about 18 foot long, and it'll be yourself and your crew and then a member of the bathtub team to go along and help out the racer and that sort of thing. If you're interested, I have posted up the contact information on our Facebook page. You can email them at mail, as in M-A-I-L, at bathtubbing.com. That's the easiest way probably to get in touch with the folks there and leave a message. I got a phone number as well. Again, that's all posted up on our Facebook page if you're able to help out. We'll look at some of your answers from the table topic question coming up. Have you seen the bathtub races? Are you planning to see them again? It looks like lots of folks have seen them already, but wouldn't mind going again. Today's weather, mixture of sun and cloud. It's going to be a bit hazy, a high of 27. It'll feel like about 33 with a humidity and a very high UV index for today as well. So bear that in mind. Looking around the region right now, it is 17 degrees in Campbell River, and we have 21 in Oceanside.
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0: We got a lot of really neat events coming up in the next little while here. Next weekend, July 31st or August 2nd, the long weekend. I can't wait. We have the 42nd annual Philberg Festival. It's going to be taking place. There's food, of course. 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And some great entertainment. One of my favorites, Barney Bentall and the Legendary Hearts are going to be performing. Deer Rouge Acoustic is there. Doug Cox, who we hear

occasionally on the lounge, and Lark are among the entertainers this year. And I just happen to have a pair of weekend passes. Would you like to go? Be caller number 3 at 250-248-8040. Doing tickets for the Philburg Festival. It's a weekend pass, 250-248-8040. Be caller number 3.

It's Amanda Marshall, and trust me, this is love. It is 7:26. Congrats to Penny. Penny won a pair of passes, day passes, for the Philburg Festival coming up next weekend. And I have one more pair to give away tomorrow on the show. So if you'd like to go to the Philburg Festival, I think it's going to be a blast. I'm kind of looking forward to it this year. Be listening tomorrow for a chance to win a pair of tickets for one of the days at the Philburg Festival. Also, we're not done giving away stuff. We still have something else to give away this morning. So don't go anywhere, because we have a chance for you to enter a draw to win a pair of weekend passes for the Mid-Island Co-op's Beach Fest Rocks. That's the music that's going to be coming up August 7th through 9th. We're going to be giving those away later on this morning. And all you need to do to get in the draw is shoot me a text. Text me at 250-248-8040. Text the word rock to 250-248-8040 for a chance to win those tickets for Beach Fest Rocks later on today.

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1: I got money, Alice. I stock mine away in a bank. You know what the bank account is now? Going up, up. We got $75 laying around there. That's what we got.
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3: Good morning, I'm Daryl Major. The premiers will get together with Prime Minister Mark Carney today on the final day of their meeting in Charlottetown. Premier David Eby expressed frustration at the threat of a new round of U.S. levies.
4: The United States needs to decide what they want. Do they want a strong partner in Canada where we work together, or are they keen to go it alone? But there's not this middle road where you attack British Columbians on one hand and the other hand you're digging up our metals and minerals and bringing them south of the border.
3: Donald Trump's new set of tariffs on a number of Canadian goods are set to go into effect next month. Stage 4 water restrictions will be in place starting tomorrow in the regional district of Nanaimo. Jordan Davidson explains.
5: Citing low stream flows and below average groundwater levels, the RDN will increase water restrictions this week. Affected areas include Lanceville, Parksville, as well as DeCourcy, the Little Qualicum Waterworks District, and the Surfside Water Service Area. Stage 4 water restrictions means lawn watering is prohibited, so is the filling of hot tubs or pools. Watering of flowers or shrubs is restricted to certain times, while fruit and vegetable plants are exempt from the restrictions.
3: The town of Qualicum Beach is still at Stage 1 restrictions. The city of Nanaimo remains at Stage 3. Nanaimo City Councillors want more information on water and energy use before approving future data centers. They voted Monday to request amendments to the official community plan, requiring detailed consumption data at the rezoning stage for any future projects. This after a proposed data center on East Wellington Road wasn't given water use limits until earlier this year, well after it was first rezoned, raising concerns among residents amid ongoing drought challenges on the island. Staff will bring forward the proposed changes at a future meeting. The European Union has fined Google $1 billion for breaking digital antitrust regulations. The tech giant is accused of using Google Play and its search engine to steer consumers toward its own services, harming competitors. The move is part of the EU's ongoing efforts to regulate big tech from Silicon Valley to Beijing. In sports, West Coast League Baseball, the Nanaimo Night Owls went down 16-6 to the Victoria Harbor Cats at Soroxamon Stadium last night. The teams meet again tonight. It's a 6:30 start. The Mid-Island Pirates rolled over the Victoria Eagles 6-0 in the Premier Baseball League. In the majors, it was the Blue Jays getting doubled up 4-2 by Tampa Bay. The Mariners fell 5-3 to Cincinnati. In Major League Soccer, the Vancouver Whitecaps lost a close one to FC Cincinnati 4-3. In lacrosse, the Nanaimo Senior A Timbermen lost 9-8 to the Shamrocks in Victoria. The Senior Bees are home to Ladner tonight in Game 2 of their best-of-five playoff. The T-Men are down 1-0. Game time is 7:30 at Frank Crane Arena. Weather today, a mix of sun and cloud, a high of 27. It will feel like 33. A few clouds tonight, a low of 17. Mainly sunny tomorrow with a chance of afternoon showers, a high of 25. It will feel like 30. Across the region, it's 20 degrees.
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Don't Pull Your Love, Hamilton, Joe Frank, and Reynolds on the Lounge, 99.9. Hey, coming up, 8-track flashback, birthday, going back to 1950 for the birthday. That's on the way, and a Canadian legend as well, so stick around. Still time for you to get in on the draw. We're going to make that draw coming up shortly to give away tickets for Beach Fest Rocks. We've got another pair to give away today. Just text the word ROCK to 250-248-8040. Right now, here's Phil Collins.

0: Bryan Adams, the best was yet to come. 7:44, and we've got some congratulations. It's congratulations to Marilyn, who was the correct, not the correct caller, but we drew her name from everyone that called or texted to win tickets for the Mid-Island Co-op's Beach Fest Rocks. It's 3 days of music. Kicks off Friday, a night of Bowie in the afternoon at 4 o'clock, and wraps off with the 70s Rock Review on Sunday night, starting at 6 o'clock and going until 7:30. It's every day, and these are fabulous. The show's on Friday and Saturday go to about 9:30 in the evening, then it all wraps up at about 7:30 on the Sunday. But it's going to be a lot of fun, and that is coming up Friday, August 7th through Sunday, August 9th, and we'll have another chance for you to win those tickets tomorrow. So be sure to be listening for your chance to call or text us and get your name in the draw for tomorrow. But congratulations today. Our winner today is Marilyn. It is 7:45. We got the 8-track flashback coming up in just a moment. Forecast for today says we're expecting our highs around 27 this afternoon, a bit cooler than yesterday. It's going to feel like about 33 with the humidex. A very high UV index as well. The UV index is 8 for today. Right now, scattered clouds, still pretty hazy, a little bit of smoke. It's 21 degrees.
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0: And it's a birthday today. Born this day in Vancouver, British Columbia, back in 1950. Blair Thornton. Guitarist for Bachman Turner Overdrive, born the same 1950. It's another 8-track flashback birthday, and here's a great track from Bachman Turner Overdrive.

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0: Some say his shoes are aluminum. 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
1: Good morning, I'm Daryl Major. The country's premiers will be joined by Prime Minister Mark Carney as they wrap talks in Charlottetown today. Premier David Eby says the American trade war will be top of mind.
2: The work that we're doing on trade diversification needs to accelerate, and we need to be frank with the Americans that they will not get the kind of access that they seek to what's in Canada if this is how the conduct's going to go.
1: The premiers also agreed to call on Ottawa to boost healthcare funding and back major projects that can spur their economies. Increased water restrictions are coming to the regional district of Nanaimo tomorrow due to low stream flows and below average groundwater levels. That means lawn watering is prohibited, along with the filling of pools and hot tubs. It affects Lanceville, Parksville, as well as DeCourcy, the Little Qualicum Waterworks District, and the Surfside Water Service Area. The city of Nanaimo remains at Stage 3 restrictions. The town of Qualicum Beach is still at Stage 1. A third BC community is under threat from advancing wildfires. The southern interior village of Clinton is facing a series of evacuation orders and alerts. The threat comes after authorities pleaded for holdouts in Boston Bar to flee fires that surround the Fraser Canyon community. And the entire southeastern city of Kimberley remains on evacuation alert. A burst of fire activity is associated with high temperatures and heat warnings. The BC Securities Commission is asking an Alberta man to respond to allegations of raising close to $5 million from investors, then spending the money on himself. The commission says the man was living in Comox between 2021 and 2024 when he raised $4.6 million on the promise of investing in cryptocurrency trading bots. The commission alleges that the man then spent the funding on items such as travel, jewelry, vehicles, and luxury goods while providing false statements during an investigation under oath. The allegations have not been proven. City councillors in Nanaimo want more information on water and power usage before any further data center proposals come to the table. A proposed facility on East Wellington Road, slated to use an average of 61,000 liters per day to cool machines, has prompted council to ask for amendments to the city's official community plan. Councillor Hilary Eastmere's request would mandate water and energy consumption be outlined at the rezoning stage instead of much later, as happened with the East Wellington project.
3: Complete information about the degree of water usage and what their plans are for water conservation. I'm not okay with making a decision in the dark at rezoning when there is such high concern around our water sources and the degree of water use.
1: Limits on water usage were set 2.5 years after council approved rezoning the site. And Canadian Blood Services says it's facing a shortage of blood donations. The agency says the blood supply has decreased by nearly 20% since June 1st. It's urging people across the country to book an appointment and give. That's your news. For more on our local stories, visit NanaimoNewsNow.com.
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1: In sports, West Coast League Baseball, the Nanaimo Night Owls lost 16-6 to the Victoria Harbour Cats. The teams play again tonight, 6:30 at Sir Oxman Stadium. In the Premier League, the Mid-Island Pirates blanked the host Victoria Eagles 6-0. In the majors, the Blue Jays fell 4-2 to Tampa Bay. The Mariners went down 5-3 to Cincinnati. In Major League Soccer, the Vancouver Whitecaps dropped a 4-3 decision to FC Cincinnati. In lacrosse, the Nanaimo Senior A Timmermen lost 9-8 to the Shamrocks in Victoria. The Senior Bees host Ladner in Game 2 of their best-of-five playoff tonight. It's a 7:30 start at Frank Crane Arena. The T-Men are down 1-0. Weather today, a mix of sun and cloud, a high of 27. It will feel like 33. A few clouds tonight, a low of 17. Mainly sunny tomorrow with a chance of showers in the afternoon. A high of 25, it will feel like 30. Cloud with a chance of showers through the weekend with highs near 21 into Tuesday. Across the region, it's 20 degrees.
6: It's time for the Morning Market Report with Rob Wolf from Maudlin Brown. Good morning, Rob.
7: Good morning, Bill. Canadian retail sales rose by

0: by 1% in May, helped by increased sales of gasoline. Shares of Tesla dropped over 13% this morning, as increased spending on AI is concerning investors. And the price of oil has risen over 5% on increased Middle East tensions. On the markets, the Canadian TSX is down 223 points. The Dow Jones has dropped 513, and the Nasdaq has lost 485 points. Canadian dollar is at 70.98 US. Gold is lower at 4,058 US an ounce, and oil has gained to 91.80 US a barrel. For any help with your investments, please contact me at robwolf.ca.
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Frank Sinatra, the world we knew. Hey, congrats once again to Marilyn, who won the tickets for Beach Fest Rocks. We'll have more to give away tomorrow, along with the table topic question. The big prize, of course, $25 gift card from Parksville Ricky's for answering the table topic question. We'll look at some of your answers coming up.

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0: It's one of those songs I just adore. Jackson Browne with Clarence Clemons, the big man, and you're a friend of mine. Hi there, it's Bill. Glad to be along with you on this Thursday morning in Oceanside. 23 degrees. Expect your high to reach 27. It's going to feel like about 33 with a humidex as well. So keep that in mind. And a high UV index. So sunscreen today. Absolutely. Yep. You got to do it. Let's take a look at some of your answers from the table topic question. Of course, the bathtub race is this weekend. Have you ever been? Are you planning to watch them? Arlone says, I haven't been for years. And Keith hasn't watched them, isn't planning to. Dee has watched them and hopes to watch them again. And Joanne says, I haven't been yet, but you know what? Maybe next year. There's a couple of really interesting stories coming out of that as well. We'll get to more of those as the morning goes along.
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0: Speaking of bathtub races, I'm sure I've told the story before. My brother took part. He's 10 years older than me. This was back in maybe late 60s, early 70s. He was a venturer scout, and they put a team together. This is when it was right across the Strait of Georgia and started in Nanaimo on that particular year. They all came over and sunk right away. Took off, whoop, right down. That was it. And then they missed their ferry. But the mayor and officiate of the bathtub race, Frank Ney, said, "Oh, that's all right, guys. You can camp on my lawn." Always had a lot of respect for Frank Ney.

0: Danny Lennox walking on Broken Glass. Bill hanging out with you this morning. Lounge Mornings. I hope you're having a good one so far. It's going to be a hot one today. Already 23 degrees.
1: I busted flat in Baton Rouge, heading for the train.

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2: Good morning, I'm Daryl Major. The premiers will get together with Prime Minister Mark Carney today on the final day of their meeting in Charlottetown. Premier David Eby expressed frustration at the threat of a new round of U.S. levies.
3: The United States needs to decide what they want. Do they want a strong partner in Canada where we work together, or are they keen to go it alone? But there's not this middle road where you attack British Columbians on one hand and the other hand you're digging up our metals and minerals and bringing them south of the border.
2: Donald Trump's new set of tariffs on a number of Canadian goods are set to go into effect next month. Stage 4 water restrictions will be in place starting tomorrow in the regional district of Nanaimo. Jordan Davidson explains.
4: Citing low stream flows and below average groundwater levels, the RDN will increase water restrictions this week. Affected areas include Lanceville, Parksville, as well as DeCourcy, the Little Qualicum Waterworks District, and the Surfside Water Service Area. Stage 4 water restrictions means lawn watering is prohibited, so is the filling of hot tubs or pools. Watering of flowers or shrubs is restricted to certain times, while fruit and vegetable plants are exempt from the restrictions.
2: The town of Qualicum Beach is still at Stage 1 restrictions. The city of Nanaimo remains at Stage 3. Nanaimo City Councillors want more information on water and energy use before approving future data centers. They voted Monday to request amendments to the official community plan requiring detailed consumption data at the rezoning stage for any future projects. This after a proposed data center on East Wellington Road wasn't given water use limits until earlier this year, well after it was first rezoned, raising concerns among residents amid ongoing drought challenges on the island. Staff will bring forward the proposed changes at a future meeting. The European Union has fined Google $1 billion for breaking digital antitrust regulations. The tech giant is accused of using Google Play and its search engine to steer consumers toward its own services, harming competitors. The move is part of the EU's ongoing efforts to regulate big tech from Silicon Valley to Beijing. In sports, West Coast League Baseball, the Nanaimo Night Owls went down 16-6 to the Victoria Harbour Cats at Sir Roxman Stadium last night. The teams meet again tonight. It's a 6:30 start. The Mid-Island Pirates rolled over the Victoria Eagles 6-0 in the Premier Baseball League. In the majors, it was the Blue Jays getting doubled up 4-2 by Tampa Bay. The Mariners fell 5-3 to Cincinnati. In Major League Soccer, the Vancouver Whitecaps lost a close one to FC Cincinnati 4-3. In lacrosse, the Nanaimo Senior A Timbermen lost 9-8 to the Shamrocks in Victoria. The Senior Bees are home to Ladner tonight in Game 2 of their best-of-five playoff. The T-Men are down 1-0. Game time is 7:30 at Frank Crane Arena. Weather today, a mix of sun and cloud, a high of 27. It will feel like 33. A few clouds tonight, a low of 17. Mainly sunny tomorrow with a chance of afternoon showers, a high of 25. It will feel like 30. Across the region, it's 21 degrees.
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Earth, Wind, and Fire. That is September. If you like the R&B, the Motown, the soul, that kind of music, make sure you're tuning in Sunday nights at 9 o'clock for Hitting the Town. This weekend, we're featuring music from Molly Johnson, Canadian soul singer and frequent jazz singer, as we continue to feature Canadian artists for our little spotlights on Hitting the Town. It's going to be a good one. Speaking of Canadian artists, here's one that turned 64 yesterday. It is Lee Aaron and Slick Chick.

0: Lenny Kravitz, it ain't over till it's over. Mixture of sun and cloud today. Very high UV index. Expect your temperatures near 27. It's going to feel like about 33. But you know what? It's trending downwards as we get into the weekend. We're going to be back around normal, which is, very low 20s for this time of year for us. Anyways, looking forward to that. It's going to be a little bit better for the bathtub races. I think not having the risk of overheating along with every other thing that's going to happen to you, especially, not just the people out on the water, but the folks watching. You get those crowds and it starts to get hot. It is. It can be a dodgy thing. Talking about the races, have you ever seen them or attended them? Are you planning to do it again? Aspen was saying, I used to watch them arrive in Vancouver as a youth in 1 year. First and second place were just seconds away from each other when arriving at the beach. The first place contestant fell out of his boat and collapsed on the sand, and the second place arrival picked him up, helped him up to the bell to claim the first place prize. The most sporting moment I have ever seen, he says. I have to agree. That is true sportsmanship.
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0: The Beyond Van Gogh exhibit is now open along with Beyond Monet down in Nanaimo. It's at the Conference Center. If you're a fan of art, this sounds like a really cool immersive experience. It's going to be going on until the end of August. Coming up in the next hour, Lounge Artist of the Week, Stampeders.

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1: Good morning, I'm Daryl Major. Prime Minister Mark Carney is set to join Canadian premiers on Prince Edward Island today. The first minister's meeting comes just days after Donald Trump signed orders to increase tariffs by 50% on a variety of Canadian goods. Premiers have said they're united behind Carney and his negotiators as the federal government tries to de-escalate trade tensions. A new name and future for the former New Hope Center in downtown Nanaimo. Residents will soon begin moving into new rooms at the Salvation Army Center of Hope, marking a major milestone in the long-standing project. The multi-story addition will double the number of beds as well as the amount of available space to provide more personalized programming. More details are at NanaimoNewsNow.com. Canadian Blood Services is urging people of all blood types to book an appointment and donate blood. They're facing a shortage with its blood supply decreasing by nearly 20% since June 1st. It says it needs about 18,000 blood donations a week to keep pace with hospital demand. Currently, there's been a shortfall of between 1,500 and 2,500 appointments each week. In sports, West Coast League Baseball tonight, the Nanaimo Night Owls are home to the Victoria Harbor Cats. It's a 6:30 start at Sir Oxman Stadium. In the majors, the Blue Jays have a matinee with Tampa Bay. In lacrosse, the Nanaimo Senior B Timbermen host Ladner. It's game two of their best-of-five playoff. It's a 7:30 start at Frank Crean Arena. The T-men are down 1-0. Weather today, a mix of sun and cloud, a high of 28. It will feel like 33. Partly cloudy this evening, clearing in Nanaimo overnight, a low of 15. Mainly sunny for the Mid-Island tomorrow. There's a chance of afternoon showers at Oceanside. 26 is the high. It will feel like 29. Across the region, it's 24 degrees.
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1: You ain't nothing but a
0: The summer of love to disco. The greatest music by the greatest artists is on the lounge. This is the Artist of the Week.
2: 17 after 9, and yeah, the Stampeders Lounge Artists of the Week. We got a tune from 1975 this time around. A song taken from their album Steamin'. A song that reached number 40 in the U.S., number 6 in Canada. Featuring a conversation with Wolfman Jack and Cornelius, the real name of Stampeders bassist at the time, Ronnie King. It's Hit the Road, Jack.
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4: Yeah.
3: Is that you?
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0: So we can't handle it this weekend.
1: Oh, really?
0: Certainly nice to hear from you, man.
1: Bye! Wolf? Hello, Wolf? Wolf!
2: Hi. There goes Stan Peters, Hit the Road Jack 1975 on the Lounge Chat. We got another track from them tomorrow. In the meantime...

0: coming up tonight. The old radio show is an episode of The Great Gildersleeve, and it's Dinner with the Thompsons, a 1950 episode. Chandu the Magician from 1948 follows. 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

0: Cool on the Hill, that's the Beatles on the Lounge. It's 9:33. Forecast says mixture of sun and cloud today, a high of 27. It's going to be hazy. The Humidex will make it feel like about 33 degrees and a very high UV index. In spite of the cloud and the haze, still a pretty good chance of getting a sunburn today, so be careful. A few clouds down to 17 tonight, then sunny tomorrow morning, making way for a mixture of sun and cloud, a high of 25 degrees. It'll feel like 30 with all the humidity, of course. And the UV index will still be high for tomorrow. Lows of 16 for Friday night, and the showers will continue through the weekend. We're going to be up in the low 20s, 20-21 for Saturday and Sunday, with overnight lows around 15 degrees. 60% chance of showers for Saturday, only 30 for Sunday, and the same for Monday, with a high near 21 degrees. Cloudy on Tuesday, and then a mixture of sun and cloud as things get back to the summery kind of weather on Wednesday. Still sticking with seasonal normals once we get to the weekend and then moving forward. I'm good. Yeah, we had some good hot weather there. I'm good to be done with it now. Right now, it is pretty warm, actually, outside our studios. We've got not exactly overcast, but pretty cloudy. It is currently 23 degrees.
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0: lovely day. That's Bill Withers. Great song at 9:46. And that's my cue to slip on out of here and enjoy the lovely day as much as you can. I think I'll take a walk in the park before it gets too warm today. We are expecting highs of 27, but it will feel like about 30. Pretty much the same as tomorrow, except tomorrow apparently there's going to be about a 30% chance of rain. So go figure. Get out, enjoy, slap on the sunscreen, grab a hat, and enjoy your day. Claudia's in this afternoon, and we'll talk to you tomorrow with lots of stuff to give away.
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